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2: The Breeze Accurate Traffic.
3: Good afternoon. Looking at traffic across the city, no incidents to report. If you're on the Northern Motorway heading into town, there is typical slow patches from Constellation Drive toward Milford. On the Southern Motorway, usual slow patches around the Greenland roundabout heading toward Spaghetti Junction. The Southwestern looking pretty free-flowing. And tonight in Takapuna is the Winter Light Festival, so do expect delays around then.
2: Breeze weather with Harvey Norman. 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
4: Harvey Norman.
0: For Auckland, it's a mostly cloudy day today, clearing later. Moderate southeasterly winds and a high of 14 degrees, falling to 4 degrees tonight.
2: The Breeze.
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1: Auckland's Breeze on 93.4 with the Kiwi classic OMC and How Bizarre. So here we are, 1st of August. It felt like July lingered around for a long time, but yeah, we're into August now and a pretty mild day for us here today in Auckland. Much of the country experiencing very cold temperatures, but about 14, the afternoon high here. Commonwealth Games, it's the final weekend of that from Glasgow, and well, you Kiwis are doing very well. 25 medals is the latest tally, and the latest gold, which means you've got now 7 of those, from Eliza McCartney, the pole vaulter, who did amazingly well. She's got a gold medal, and I've been watching a bit of the pole vaulting. My gosh, that's a difficult sport, isn't it? Huh? It's not something you'd take up later in life, that is it, pole vaulting. But final weekend of the Commonwealth Games, which I've thoroughly enjoyed. Billy Idol coming up, Tony Braxton with a great song from the 90s, and Queen, I Want to Break Free, next here at The Breeze.
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0: Auckland's Breeze on 93.4. We've got a big day tomorrow. Heading up the Sky Tower for the Sky Tower Challenge, supporting Blood Cancer NZ's annual challenge. Breeze Day's host, Sarah van der Klee, Caro from the House of Wellness, and our boss, Chris Edwards, plus five legendary listeners, are taking on this challenge, climbing 1,103 stairs to the very top. 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Sadly, one in 18 New Zealanders will have a blood cancer in their lifetime. So it's a really, really good cause. That's happening tomorrow. Good luck to all involved. We've got half an hour of non-stop music for you after the update, featuring Kenny Rogers, Taylor Swift, Billy Idol, and first up, Mike and the Mechanics, here at Auckland's Breeze.
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7: Good afternoon, I'm Gary Denver with the latest at 1. In the face of much global outrage, football's world governing body FIFA has scrapped its controversial World Cup private investment plan. President Gianni Infantino faced a fierce backlash to the plans to sell stakes in the global tournament to private investors. European nations were even threatening to boycott the World Cup. GPs will be able to remove suspected skin cancers under funding for a new community-based treatment program. Health Minister Simeon Brown says it's vital to catch melanomas early.
8: They can spread, they are dangerous, and they can kill you. So it's really important to catch these cancers early and get them removed.
7: Animal welfare activists are welcoming the ban on greyhound racing now in effect. Emma Brodie of Save Animals from Exploitation says it's a huge step forward.
9: It's an extraordinary milestone for animals, and it's proof that when something no longer reflects our values, we're capable of changing it.
7: The new Children's Commissioner's taken office. Jane Searle comes to the role from the charitable group Child Matters. Before that, she spent years as a police detective working in child protection. In sport, Eliza McCartney is pinching herself after winning gold in the pole vault at the Commonwealth Games in Glasgow. She says standing on top of the dais on Sky Sport is a dream come true.
10: You just spend your whole career doing everything you can to be the best pole vaulter you can, and then every now and again just something good happens.
7: Fellow Kiwi Imogen Ayres claimed the bronze, while paracyclist Devon Briggs won time trial gold to take New Zealand's tally to 25 medals, including 7 golds. And Dame Lydia Ko's 6 shots off the lead after 2 rounds of the Women's Open Championship at Royal Lytham.
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6: The Breeze Accurate Traffic.
12: Good afternoon. Looking at traffic across the city, there is unconfirmed reports of a car accident on the Southern Motorway, kind of near Mount Wellington, heading toward the city. There's quite bad traffic from Sylvia Park up into Green Lane. On the Northern Motorway, slow patches, Constellation Drive toward Milford. And tonight in Takapuna is the winter light, so do expect delays around Esmond Road later this evening.
6: Breeze weather with Harvey Norman. Great deals on big brand clothes dryers. Harvey Norman.
7: A mostly sunny afternoon for Auckland, should stay that way this evening as well. The day's high of 15 degrees drops down to 3 overnight tonight, and it should be mainly sunny tomorrow.
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13: Hello, Rich here. Now, you've got to know when to hold them, know when to fold them. Got Kenny Rogers coming up as part of half an hour of non-stop music. Also, we got Taylor Swift in there, Billy Idol, and first up, this by Mike and the Mechanics.

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1: On a warm summer's evening, on a train bound for nowhere, I met up with a gambler. We were both too tired to sleep, so we took turns of staring

0: Auckland's Breeze on 93.4, Michael Jackson and Thriller. It was a bit of a thriller last night in the NPC as North Harbour went down 29 points to 31 against Tasman. Tonight, you've got the inaugural NPC game at Christchurch's One New Zealand Stadium as Canterbury take on Auckland at 10 past 7. You can watch that free to air on TVNZ+. And you've got Blues against the Waratahs tonight, Super Rugby Women's Championship Final, 7:35 p.m. That game from Sydney. Brian Adams coming up. Breaks Co-op in just a few moments. And Bill Medley and Jennifer Warnes next with a song that, come on, you're going to sing along to. It's I've Had the Time of My Life next here at Auckland's Breeze.
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0: 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Now, we can't wait to hear what you're going to vote for this year for our annual Breeze Totally 80s Countdown. It's coming soon thanks to Nova's Glass. Looking ahead to 2 days of Totally 80s songs and your favourites. We can't wait to hear what you're going to vote for. And voting will start on Monday. So 8 o'clock Monday morning when you can start telling us what your favourite 80s songs are for this year's Countdown. And if you do vote, we'll put you in to win an amazing experience. You can see one of the biggest stars of the 80s live in concert. More details on that on Monday morning. It is The Breeze Totally 80s Countdown coming soon. Will to Power after the update. We've got Genesis and Tina Turner, Private Dancer, next at Auckland's Breeze.
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3: But it caught the eye of the official New Zealand team in the comments of the video. 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
18: Good afternoon, I'm Gary Denver with the latest at 2. Two new train stations have today been officially opened in South Auckland, Drury and Pairata, to serve the booming region. Full services will start tomorrow with trains running every 10 minutes at weekday peaks. Skin cancer patients should find it easier to get treatment, with funding for more GP clinics to be able to deal with suspected melanomas. Health Minister Simeon Brown says it will mean people don't have to wait so long to be seen.
19: Getting closer to home is really important so that people aren't waiting on hospital waiting lists for generally minor treatments that can be delivered in primary care.
18: New data shows property prices dipped 0.3% nationally in July. Cotality economist Kelvin Davidson says it's partly driven by strong supply, with many listings taking time to sell.
20: There are a lot of listings on the market, so there's a lot of property available to buy. The supply of available property is high. Buyers who are active know they've got a lot of choice, and so you see flat house prices.
18: In the US, investigators in the long-running Nancy Guthrie kidnapping case have released the details of two ransom notes, hoping to flush out new leads. One says the 84-year-old Arizona grandma has died. In sport, an experience of a lifetime for Imogen Erris after claiming bronze in the women's pole vault at the Commonwealth Games in Glasgow. She stood proudly on the dais next to gold medal winning teammate Eliza McCartney during the national anthem on Sky Sport.
12: It was really special to stand on there and hear my anthem and our anthem and just have that moment together.
18: Paracyclist Devon Briggs also added a gold in the time trial this morning. So New Zealand's tally is now 7 gold, 10 silver and 8 bronze medals.
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22: The Breeze Accurate Traffic.
23: Good afternoon. Looking at traffic across the city, there has been a car accident on the Harbour Bridge on the Southern Motorway heading northbound. One of the middle lanes is now blocked, so there is quite big delays from pretty much Sylvia Park right up until over the bridge. Significant delays on the southern. And tonight, there's a Takapuna winter light, so do expect delays from 5pm till 10.
22: Breeze weather with Harvey Norman. Great deals on big brand clothes dryers.
24: Harvey Norman.
18: A mostly sunny afternoon for Auckland, should stay that way this evening as well. The day's high of 15 degrees drops down to 3 overnight tonight, and it should be mainly sunny tomorrow.
22: The Breeze.
25: Hello, Richie. Got your Saturday Arvo fix of ABBA coming up very soon. Will to Power with a classic, Baby, I Love Your Way, Freebird. Genesis as part of half an hour of non-stop music. And first up, it's Tina Turner and Private Dancer.

0: Auckland's Breeze on 93.4 with Seal and Kiss from a Rose. YouTube must know that I like Seal. The algorithm knows me. And it came up on YouTube on my feed the other day. Seal, fairly recently, live in Philadelphia. He was covering Talk Talk's Life's What You Make It. That was a terrific cover as well. Here in Auckland, it's restaurant month starting today throughout the month of August. You've got some great deals here on set price menus across the city. Over 100 venues taking part. They do $30, $45 and $55 tiered options for lunch and dinner. They've got vegetarian options as well. Check it out. Heart of the City Restaurant Month. The Restaurant Month directory is online. Billy Ocean coming up. Cher and Men at Work next here at Auckland's Breeze.
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0: Auckland's Breeze on 93.4. Here at Auckland's Breeze, we love the 80s as much as you do, which is why we're really excited for the annual Breeze Totally 80s Countdown for 2026, thanks to Nova's Glass. So two whole days of Totally 80s, counting down 200 of the biggest tunes from that decade, as voted by you. Voting starts on Monday from 8 a.m. And if you vote, we'll put you in to win a fantastic experience. You can see one of the biggest stars of the 80s live in concert. All the details on Monday morning. The Breeze Totally 80s Countdown coming to the Breeze. Speaking of that decade, after the update, a classic by Toto, and we've got something fresh and brilliant by Ella Langley here at the Breeze.
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11: Good afternoon, I'm Gary Denver with the latest at 3. A big boost for Auckland public transport with two new train stations officially open today at Drury and Pairata in the city's south. Transport Minister Chris Bishop says passenger services are on track to start tomorrow.
12: So these new stations are going to make it easier for people in this fast-growing part of Auckland to get to and from the CBD and of course connect into the City Rail Link.
11: Two snowboarders are recovering after getting lost for around 6 hours in challenging conditions at the Treble Cone ski field near Wanaka. Police were called yesterday afternoon and deployed the local Alpine Cliff Rescue Team to help in the search. The pair were rescued last night, around an hour before dark, found beyond the boundaries of the ski field. Police in Bay of Plenty are investigating how a man came to be critically injured at Pongokawa, southeast of Tauranga. They found the man in the Rotuehu Forest when they were called out around 10 last night. And Snapchat is the latest online platform cracking down on AI slop. The popular app says it'll stop recommending videos made using the technology, following similar moves by YouTube and LinkedIn. In sport, New Zealand's medal tally has jumped, courtesy of double success in the women's pole vault at the Commonwealth Games in Glasgow. Eliza McCartney's picked up gold, but teammate Imogen Erris is just as pleased with the bronze she won on Sky Sport.
13: You work so hard every day, all the little things you do is for moments like this.
11: New Zealand's tally is now 7 gold, 10 silver and 8 bronze medals. In rugby with shift 4, Taranaki leads Counties Manukau 10-0 at half-time in their NPC clash in Pukekohe.
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10: The Breeze Accurate Traffic.
15: Good afternoon. Looking at traffic across the city, that crash in the Harbour Bridge earlier on is all now cleared up. The Southern Motorway pretty much back to normal. There's a couple of slow patches around Green Lane. If you're on the Northern Motorway heading into town, typical slow patches from Constellation. And this afternoon from 5 is the Takapuna Winter Light, so do expect delays till 10 p.m. this evening.
16: Breeze weather with Harvey Norman. 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
17: Harvey Norman.
11: A mostly sunny afternoon for Auckland, should stay that way this evening as well. The day's high of 15 degrees drops down to 3 overnight tonight, and it should be mainly sunny tomorrow.
16: The Breeze.
18: Hello, Rich here for Saturday, 1st of August, with Ella Langley soon, Choosing Texas. 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

The Breeze Totally 80s Countdown is coming soon. Full of bangers like this one. I need a hero. Details 8 a.m. Monday morning on The Breeze.

0: Auckland's Breeze on 93.4 with a classic by Dionne Warwick and Heartbreaker. So we're not quite sure when CRL is going to be up and running. Hopefully next month for City Rail, link fingers crossed. But helping some South Auckland communities stay better connected from tomorrow, Drury and Pirata train stations will be up and running. They've been blessed and, up and running from tomorrow. Earth, Wind and Fire coming. We've got Ed Sheeran with Shivers and Bon Jovi, Living on a Prayer, next at Auckland's Breeze.
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1: 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The 80s. You will find me. The 90s. The best of now. Somebody pour me a drink. The songs we all love play on the Breeze.

0: Auckland's Breeze on 93.4. We've got the best way to start your Sunday, House of Wellness with Chemist Warehouse, helping you get well, stay well and live well every single day. Shane Cameron's on tomorrow, the boxing legend, chatting about his new biography. It's called Mountain Warrior. He'll discuss his career and his journey with ADHD and dyslexia. Cancer Rehab with Lou James from the Cancer Rehabilitation Foundation and Anne-Marie Mason from Empower Me Pink. We'll be discussing Cancer Rehab. We've got the Chemist Warehouse Charity Drive news as well from former Black Caps cricketer Grant Elliott, who will be updating us on the Life Flight charity campaign. This and much more from 8 o'clock tomorrow morning, hosted by Mike Peru. And you can catch up on the pod anytime by texting House to 934. Dasher coming up, Air Supply with Making Love Out of Nothing At All. Such a huge, huge power ballad. And Alana Miles next for you, Black Velvet, here at The Breeze.
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12: Good afternoon, I'm Gary Denver with the latest at 4. The dogs have had their day. New laws prohibiting greyhound racing came into effect at midnight, the end of an era. Emma Brody of Save Animals from Exploitation says the ban is to be applauded.
13: They'll simply get to live as dogs and cherished companions, and that's something that we can be really proud of as a country.
12: The last races were run in Christchurch and Whanganui last night. Hawke's Bay Police investigating a fatal crash a week ago want to hear from anyone who saw the silver grey Holden Commodore before or after it left the road. The car crashed last Saturday afternoon on State Highway 2 near Otani. A 24-year-old Waipawa woman was killed. Two others in the car were seriously injured. Hunters young and old are urged to get in behind the mission to control wild goat numbers over the next 4 months. The annual National Wild Goat Hunting Competition has kicked off today, with all comers welcome to do their bit for conservation. Aussie singer Nick Cave and his band The Bad Seeds have thrilled fans in Brighton in the UK with a rooftop performance. The pop-up gig was on a balcony above a record store ahead of a huge open-air concert this weekend. In sport, rugby league with Machinery House in a league of their own, there's no chance the Warriors will take the Titans lightly in this evening's NRL clash on the Gold Coast. Coach Andrew Webster's not fooled by their position of 13th on the ladder.
14: They're definitely on the rise and they're a team that we know that we're certainly going to respect and we've got to be our best to win.
12: Kickoff is at 5 o'clock and a short time ago, Taranaki led Counties Manukau 20-5 late in the second half of their NPC rugby clash in Pukekohe.
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11: The Breeze Accurate Traffic.
16: Good afternoon. Looking at traffic across the city on the Southern Motorway heading into town. Usual slow patches around Green Lane heading toward Spaghetti Junction. If you're on the Northern Motorway heading into the city, a wee bit slow around Constellation Drive. Off to the airport, no issues. And from 5pm this afternoon is the Takapuna Winter Light, so do expect some delays around Esmond Road.
11: Breeze weather with Harvey Norman. Great deals on big brand clothes dryers.
17: Harvey Norman.
12: A mostly sunny afternoon for Auckland, should stay that way this evening as well. The day's high of 15 degrees drops down to 3 overnight tonight, and it should be mainly sunny tomorrow.
11: The Breeze.
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0: Auckland's Breeze on 93.4 with Matchbox 20, If You're Gone. Busy around Titirangi, around by the community centre there today, because the German winter market is on. They've got mulled wine. Oh, yeah. They've got pretzels and food carts and sausages and bouncy castles and schnitzels. It's all going on there. I love a winter market. Yeah, I went to one last weekend, and they had raclette, you know, the cheese, where they just kind of like slide off a wedge. Oh, that. Oh, it's great. It looks great when they do that. But it's on till 7 p.m. tonight, the German winter market. In Titirangi. You've also got Takapuna Winter Lights, but tonight no sessions available, I'm afraid. They've all gone. You may get some tomorrow, though, some availability if you head online for Takapuna Winter Lights tomorrow. Steve Perry's coming up, George Michael and Phil Collins in the air tonight, next at Auckland's Breeze.
1: 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The music was incredible. If the 80s were your jam, the Breeze Totally 80s Countdown is coming back for 2026 with Novus Glass. More details Monday morning at 8 a.m.
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0: Auckland's Breeze on 93.4. Monday's a big day here because it's the first day of voting for our annual Totally 80s Countdown. 2026 with Novus Glass. It's going to be huge. 2 days of Totally 80s songs as voted by you. 200 of those biggest tunes from that decade. So yeah, voting starts 8 a.m. on Monday. And if you vote, we'll put you in the draw to see one of the biggest stars of the 80s live in concert. All the details Monday morning. The Breeze Totally 80s Countdown coming very soon. We're really excited for it. Matthew Wilder after the update with a song which must feature in that countdown, Break My Stride. And we've got Crowded House starting off half an hour of non-stop music with Fall at Your Feet next at The Breeze.
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6: Good evening, I'm Gary Denver with the latest at 5. Another milestone for Auckland's rail network today with the opening of two new stations on the Southern Line at Drury and Paidata. Passenger services are set to start tomorrow. Transport Minister Chris Bishop helped cut the ribbon.
7: Drury is a very fast-growing area and we don't just want to keep adding lanes to the Southern Motorway and keep adding cars onto the Southern Motorway. And of course, we need transport choices for people.
6: More people with suspected melanomas will soon be able to get treated at GP clinics. A boost in funding paves the way for more community-based care. Health Minister Simeon Brown says it will speed up skin cancer treatment times.
8: Skin cancer is the most common cancer in New Zealand, and of course with our sunshine and low ozone in our outdoor life, a lot of Kiwis get skin cancers.
6: A former detective is the country's new children's commissioner. Jane Searle comes into the role after nearly a decade as head of charitable group Child Matters, but before that spent years with the police working in child protection. Four bodies have been recovered from a mountain range in Pakistan after an avalanche swept down on 11 climbers. In sport, rugby with shift four, a hard-fought 20-5 win for Taranaki over Counties Manukau in their opening round NPC match in Pukekohe. Victoria skipper Caelan Boshier says it was a very physical encounter.
9: We knew Counties were going to bring that side to the game and they put us under a lot of pressure.
6: Meanwhile, the match between Southland and Otago is just kicking off in Invercargill. And across the Tasman, plays underway in the NRL clash between the Warriors and the Titans on the Gold Coast.
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5: Breeze weather with Harvey Norman. 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Harvey Norman.
6: A mostly sunny afternoon for Auckland, should stay that way this evening as well. The day's high of 15 degrees drops down to 3 overnight tonight, and it should be mainly sunny tomorrow.

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0: 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At The Breeze, we celebrate that incredible decade with the Totally 80s Countdown.
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0: Auckland's Breeze on 93.4 with Tony Basil and Mickey. What is it about the 80s that we just love? Huh? It's something magical about that decade, isn't it? The 80s. Tony Basil with a one-hit wonder. One of a handful of one-hit wonders that I reckon will feature in our annual Breeze Totally 80s Countdown, which is coming up soon. Thanks to Novus Glass, we've got two whole days ahead of us of Totally 80s, counting down 200 of those big 80s songs as voted by you. And you can start voting from 8 o'clock on Monday morning. We're really excited for it. Speaking of that decade, Irene Cara on soon and John Farnham, You're the Voice, next at The Breeze.
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0: Auckland's Breeze on 93.4. It's good luck to Team Breeze tomorrow, taking on the Step Up Sky Tower Challenge. Whew, there's a lot of steps there. Yeah, 1,103, isn't it? I think it is, yeah. Raising money for Blood Cancer NZ. Robert and Jeanette are back on Monday. If they've got time to do the show, because they're always baking, aren't they? If they're not baking, they're eating. That's what they're up to. They've got some new creations on the Breeze Auckland breakfast social pages. You can keep up to date with what's happening in our beautiful city with Robert and Jeanette from 6 a.m. on Monday morning. They've got your favourite music to start your day. Traffic updates every 15 minutes, plus the quick fire quiz at 10 to 8. You can also listen on the Rover app. After the updates, we've got half an hour of non-stop music, which gets underway with Peter Cetera, the lead singer of Chicago, with a brilliant solo song, Glory of Love. Next at The Breeze.
1: 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And it plays on The Breeze.
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9: Good evening, I'm Gary Denver with the latest at 6. Another earthquake has rumbled through the lower South Island near Tiano this afternoon. The magnitude 5.2 tremor was deep and centred around 30 kilometres northwest of the township.

0: Net reports say it was light shaking, felt as far north as Bay of Plenty. People wanting a pet are urged to consider taking in a greyhound, with the end of the greyhound racing industry now upon us. New laws prohibit commercial dog racing. The last meets were last night in Whanganui and Christchurch. Emma Brody of Save Animals from Exploitation says new homes are now needed.
1: Greyhounds are affectionately known as the world's fastest couch potatoes. They make wonderful companions. Although they're really speedy, they only need a small amount of exercise every day.
0: FIFA has pulled the plug on its plans to sell a stake in its Football World Cup business empire to private investors. UEFA had accused FIFA of putting football's soul up for sale, with European nations threatening to boycott the World Cup. The debacle has left President Gianni Infantino's leadership in doubt. In sport, rugby with shift four, Taranaki's made a winning start to the NPC season with a 20-5 victory over Counties Manukau in Pukekohe. It wasn't all plain sailing though, with skipper Caelan Boshier concerned for Fiti Saar and Michael Loft, who both left the field injured.
2: Fingers crossed for them, they didn't look good, but we'll get around them.
0: Meanwhile, Otago leads Southland 29-7 at halftime in Invercargill. And across the Tasman, the Warriors are leading the Titans 26-6 at halftime in their NRL clash on the Gold Coast.
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4: Breeze weather with Harvey Norman. 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
5: Harvey Norman.
0: A mostly sunny afternoon for Auckland, should stay that way this evening as well. The day's high of 15 degrees drops down to 3 overnight tonight, and it should be mainly sunny tomorrow.

0: 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One decade ruled them all. The 80s. The music was incredible. If the 80s were your jam, the Breeze Totally 80s Countdown is coming back for 2026 with Novus Glass. 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

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So if our time is running out, day after day, we'll make the mundane a masterpiece. 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

0: pop phenomenon Robbie Williams has announced his return to New Zealand, bringing his Britpop World Tour down under. 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

0: Phenomenon Robbie Williams has announced his return to New Zealand, bringing his Britpop World Tour down under. 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
1: On a warm summer's evening, on a train bound for nowhere, I met up with a gambler. We were both too tired to sleep, so we took turns of staring out the window at the darkness till boredom overtook us.

0: Phenomenon Robbie Williams has announced his return to New Zealand, bringing his Britpop World Tour down under. 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
7: Morning, I'm Torben with the latest at 6. European football's governing body, UEFA, has declared it's lost confidence in FIFA president Gianni Infantino in the wake of the organisation dropping a controversial plan to sell private stakes in the World Cup. In a statement, UEFA welcomed the decision to withdraw the plan but said it, quote, cannot keep going with secret schemes on fast-track timescales cooked up by faceless individuals and of dubious benefit to the game. It said we must identify those responsible and hold them to account. Four youths have been arrested for allegedly stealing thousands of dollars worth of perfume in Hamilton. Police allege the group robbed a store at the base yesterday just before 2pm. They were tracked down about half an hour later at a nearby address using video footage and are due in court next week. Police are seeking witnesses to an Anzac Day crash in Wellington that totaled a mobility scooter. It collided with a vehicle at a pedestrian crossing just before midnight on April 25th. Members of the public tended to the scooter rider who was injured, but the incident was only reported a month later. And new rules on AI content are set to come into force in the European Union. Under the regulations, images, audio and text designed to look authentic must be clearly labelled as AI. Failure to comply could result in fines of nearly $30 million New Zealand dollars. In sport, it's gold for Emma Foy and Jesse Hodges in Glasgow in the paracycling sprint final. Aless Andrews claimed bronze in the women's 1K time trial. Here's Hodges on the win.
8: It's quite funny because we have no idea what's going on when we're racing. Like, we're just kind of riding as hard as we can, then we look up right at the end and sort of check out the times.
7: The Silver Ferns will face Jamaica in the netball final. In the NRL, the Warriors have thrashed the Titans 42-6 on the Gold Coast. And in NPC rugby, Richie Moong has scored the late winning try for Canterbury to beat Auckland 38-31.
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7: For Auckland, it's a mostly clear day today with moderate southerlies. Tonight, it's turning partly cloudy with light

0: You're listening to The Breeze. Jackson Browne with Stay. Love that song. Hey, Robbie Williams' fever has hit the country, hasn't it? He's not here till November, but you can tell it's ramping up. We've been giving away tickets and everything. Did you know he sang Swing?
1: We don't need shopping. It gets me hopping. We could be bopping.
0: What would you think if he jumped on stage here in New Zealand in November and sang a bit of Swing? What would you think? Text me, 934. Intrigued to the answer to that. Up next, we've got CC Peniston. Huey Lewis is in there and Dream Academy on The Breeze.
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0: Cyndi Lauper, True Colours. Oh, listen to that dramatic ending on The Breeze. Jerry with you this morning. Good morning. Do you know, I mentioned Robbie Williams is coming to New Zealand, but there's someone who's already here. Would you recognise his voice?
1: Kiri Takanawa and I share a birthday, March the 6th.
0: Alan Davis, otherwise known as Jonathan Creek, the character who plays, that is. We did ask him, you know, do people call you Jonathan? He said, all the time. All the time. He played in Auckland last night and he'll be playing around the country. Check it out if you want to go and see him. For now, we've got great music that you should be checking out. Bob Marley, Phil Collins and Coldplay on the way on The Breeze.
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0: You're listening to The Breeze. My name is Jerry, with you for another hour plus. House of Wellness on later on this morning. And after news, I want to have a little dip into the Commonwealth Games. Short but mighty, isn't it? Oh, it's great when there are sports on like this, where you can just throw it on almost at any time and you're consumed. And medals are falling New Zealand's way. That makes it all the sweeter.
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12: 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Thinking Havel, think Ebert Pukekohe.
13: Morning, I'm Torben with the latest at 7. European football's governing body UEFA says it's lost confidence in FIFA president Gianni Infantino after football's world body abandoned a controversial proposal to sell private stakes in the World Cup. UEFA welcomed the decision but said football cannot keep going with what it called secret schemes on fast-track timescales cooked up by faceless individuals. The organisation says those responsible must be identified and held to account. Four youths are due in court next week after the alleged theft of thousands of dollars worth of perfume from a Hamilton shopping centre. Police say the group targeted a store at the base just before 2 p.m. yesterday. Officers tracked them down to a nearby address about 30 minutes later. At least nine people have died, including four children, in the latest attack on Ukraine by Russia. President Volodymyr Zelensky says 18 residential buildings were hit by Russian missiles and drones. And the US Justice Department appears to have admitted recent damage to the Lincoln Memorial pool was due to faulty installation. It came when prosecutors moved to dismiss the case against former Olympian David Hearn, who'd been charged with vandalism. Although Donald Trump had insisted the pool's troubles were caused by nefarious actors, the US Attorney for DC now says they have documents suggesting the installation was flawed and rushed.

0: Southerlies. Tonight it's turning partly cloudy with light southwesterlies. Your high today is 15 degrees.
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2: Good morning, Jerry with you. Ooh, look at this hour getting kicked off with a bit of Dave Dobbin. What a song to celebrate the Commonwealth Games.

0: A Good Heart on the Breeze by Fergal Sharkey. You don't hear many people called Fergal anymore, do you? Well, maybe you know a Fergal. Text me, 934. Love to hear about a Fergal going into this new week tomorrow. For now, take it easy on your Sunday. Unless, of course, you've got sprinting to do. How about that? Zoe Hobbs made us all proud.
1: I don't know. I can't even put it into words. It's just crazy. I just think about the time when I was told that I shouldn't do the 100 because it's too hard to do, that I should consider doing other events because I'll never make it as a sprinter in the 100. And here I am making the games, let alone getting a medal. So it's just crazy.
0: I think they're called happy tears, don't you? Debbie Harry is on the way. Bob Seger, Atomic Kitten, Dolly Parton. What a lineup for you on the Breeze.
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0: It's the breeze that you've got on right now. And how about that? Being on the breeze. Islands in the Stream, Dolly Parton and Kenny Rogers. Such a belter, isn't it? Did you know it was written by the Bee Gees? Came out August 1983. It's been an earworm ever since. But is it the biggest earworm? Is it the most catchy song? Would you be humming it in a lift at work after hearing it on the breeze? Well, if it is in the top five, it might have got bumped out by this. If you don't know what I'm talking about, just close it in a little box in your mind and pretend you never heard that. If you know what I'm talking about, you know exactly what I'm talking about. Potentially the catchiest song of the summer from a seven-year-old. Whew. Coming up in the music, Tony Childs, Men at Work, Uncle Cracker, Eurythmics, Savage Garden, Bon Jovi, Non-Stop. After this.
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2: 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You have won the double pass to Robbie Williams.
3: 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Oh, wow. Honestly, I just can't thank you guys enough. Honestly, it's amazing. I just can't believe it. Thank you.
1: Another Robbie song is coming soon on The Breeze. 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

0: 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Thank you for your company here on The Breeze. I hand you over to news and all the serious stuff. And of course, then we head over to a bit of House of Wellness on your Sunday morning.
1: 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And it plays on The Breeze.
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10: Morning, I'm Torben with the latest at 8. Auckland SkyTower's Step Up Challenge is in full swing. Around 650 people started tackling the 1,100 steps at 7 o'clock to raise money for Blood Cancer NZ. CEO Tim Edmund says for many it's personal.
11: They're climbing through their own diagnosis or for someone they love or a memory of someone they've lost.
10: The US government says Americans in the Middle East should consider departing. In a social media post, the State Department says US citizens there should, quote, be prepared for flight cancellations and periodic airspace closures. Two new train stations are up and running today in Auckland. Stops opened at Drury and Pirata, aimed at supporting the booming population out south. Transport Minister Chris Bishop says we need to build infrastructure ahead of demand.
12: One of the things we've done quite badly in New Zealand is we've said that we can grow in particular areas and then we'll sort out the infrastructure later. And I think that's what causes congestion and it causes enormous public angst as well. And so with Drury, what we're doing is we're getting ahead of the growth.
10: An emergency video conference has been called by the EU after tens of thousands of migrants temporarily crossed the border from Morocco into Spain's neighbouring Ceuta territory. Spain's Prime Minister Pedro Sanchez says he's appalled by the selfish, polarising reaction of other EU members who question Spain's inclusion in the Schengen zone for passport-free travel. In sport, gold in Glasgow for Emma Foy and Jesse Hodges in the paracycling tandem B Sprint, while Elise Andrews claimed bronze in the women's 1K time trial. Plus, there's a silver for Tori Morby in women's javelin. The Silver Ferns beat England to reach the netball final, where they will face Jamaica, who upset Australia. And in rugby with Shift 4, it In NPC rugby, Richie Moanga scored the late-winning try for Canterbury to beat Auckland 38-31. There was also a big win for Otago over Southland.
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14: Breeze weather with Harvey Norman. 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
15: Harvey Norman.
10: For Auckland, it's a mostly clear day today with moderate southerlies. Tonight it's turning partly cloudy with light southwesterlies. Your high today is 15 degrees.
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17: Good morning. Welcome to the House of Wellness on The Breeze, the show that helps you live a fuller, better and healthier life. I'm Carolyn, and what's happening on the show this morning? Whew, it's a goodie. Boxing legend Shane Cameron joins us to talk about his new biography, Shane Cameron Mountain Warrior. Plus, we've got a copy to give away. We shine a light on the often overlooked role of cancer rehabilitation with Lou James from the Cancer Rehabilitation Foundation and Anne-Marie Mason from Empower Me Pink. Our resident pharmacist Piara will answer questions about generic medicines, why they can look different, what even are they? And we've got Sanderson Menopause FX giveaways, thanks to Sanderson Vitamins. Along with all that, Grant Elliott is back with an update on the Chemist Warehouse charity drive for Life Flight. Enjoy some music first, huh? The way you do the things you do, you be 40. It's the House of Wellness on The Breeze. You gotta-

0: well and stay well. Now, our guest is one of New Zealand's toughest sportsmen. But after reading his new autobiography, I think you'll discover that he's also one of our most grounded. It's Shane Cameron, and Mountain Warrior is the name of the book. And it's not just about heavyweight boxing at all, actually. In fact, I'm not a massive, like, boxing follower, Shane. I'm just going to put my hand up right there and say that's how I know you, but I didn't know anything about your fights or any of that stuff. But what I loved about the story is learning about you and your childhood. So you actually wanted to grow up and be a shepherd?
1: Yes, thank you. Good morning.
0: Good morning.
1: Yes, it's interesting how your life can pan out. You know, from a young boy growing up in a little village, country village, Tiniroto, small place, Tiniroto consists of a pub and a school. So there were 34 kids in the whole school, intermediate. But yeah, growing up, I wanted to be a shepherd. I wanted to ride a horse to work every day.

0: and that's all I wanted to do. Yeah, never to be in any big bright lights living in Auckland. Definitely not living in Auckland, you know. I was like, yeah, living in Tinney, so your closest neighbour would be like kilometres away, you know, so there was no bright lights, but yeah, that's where it all started for me.
1: Yeah, cool. And I mean, I can't go into the detail of all the stories. People will have to read them, otherwise we'll be here for hours. But what I took out of your childhood stories is the choices that you made. You kind of knew yourself innately as a real young kid, like hunting and dropping out of school to do something that really suited you. What do you think that part of your personality, I guess, where did it come from?
0: Yeah, I don't know. We're trying to discover it. But, like, I'm one of those people, and still am, if I make a decision on something, I'll do my most best to achieve that, you know. So then I start leading into goals, you know. So if you have a goal, then, or the cliche goal, but the same thing, you know. If you have somewhere, a goal, for example, then you know which direction you're going in, and you can do whatever it takes to achieve that goal, you know. So I'm always being goal-driven. You know, from a young boy, you know, walking 22 kilometres at 9 years old for a can of Coke, you know, that was the drive, because I wanted that can of Coke, and I was doing, I was prepared to do whatever it took to get that Coke. And
1: is that where you only had a peanut slab to like make you last? Like, I'm mixing stories, but there was something where you like went a day and you only ate a peanut slab, but yeah, you were on a mission to do something, and that's all you had in your pocket, and that's just what you ate. It was just the way it's written is really, I found myself chuckling a few times. I was like, that's so innately Kiwi as well, like just that New Zealand kid. I guess then my question is, where did your confidence come from to just go and do it?
0: Yeah, I don't know, because like I didn't think I had any confidence as a young kid, thinking I couldn't read or write. I was, you know, found out years later I'm dyslexic, so I just thought I was a dumb kid. So I put myself in that category. So I think I took a lot of my energy into, I can work, you know. I'm not a good reader, not academic, but I can work. I can outwork most people, you know. So that was my mentality. And I suppose that gave me the confidence after a while. So if you're thinking like, say like crutching a sheep, like if you're pulling a sheep across the board and you got to crutch, you got to tidy up the arse end of it and then push it down the porthole. And then, you know, like I'm thinking, okay, I'm going to do 1,000 a day, you know. And by the time I was 17, I did 1,000 in one day, and I beat all the shepherds that were around me, and they were in their 20s.
1: Yeah, that's,
0: you know,
1: crazy.
0: So it's mentality, the confidence. And I think, oh yeah, I can. And that's, I think, how I got my confidence to lead into doing stuff that I wouldn't even have thought I'd do.
1: Yeah, so cool. And what I take from that is you don't dwell too much on feeling yuck about what you don't feel good at. You just shift so quickly into focus of, I'm good at this, I'm going to focus on that and grow it. I really love it. Shane Cameron in the studio talking about his book. It's The House of Wellness on the Breeze. Shane will be with us next, of course, with some Endlessly First by 660.

0: and in the studio we have the one, the only, Shane Cameron. And I feel like this song is appropriate because you were a dancing queen at one point of your career. Sorry, dancing king, should I say. You went from boxing to Dancing with the Stars in New Zealand.
1: Yes.
0: Once again, putting yourself in a very challenging new environment. What made you say yes to that?
1: Yeah, it took two, you know, I actually spoke to my wife and I said, nah, I'm not really that keen on that. And then she's like, no, it'll be good for you, So there was probably one thing that I didn't just jump at it and I thought, no, it'd be good because I can't dance. I couldn't. I'm a farm boy, you know, so dancing, holding a beer, like nodding your head, that was dancing as back in the day, you know, and then going out on national television and still not knowing how to dance, but everything is choreographed. So, and I had a good partner of Nerida. But yeah, absolute challenge. You know, I've done some challenging things in my life, and boxing would be number one, and probably second, I'd have to say Dancing with the Stars.
0: Just, did you find any marriage between the two of them with the fancy feet side of things?
1: It was interesting. Nerida said, you've got your own sort of style.
0: That's a very polite way of saying, what on earth?
1: But I tell you what, I wish I had taken up dancing when I was boxing, because I had good footwork for boxing, but when I did the process with Nerida, man, I just got lighter and lighter and lighter on my feet, you know. So in boxing, that's your footwork, that's your defense, that's your offense, that's all those things you're moving around. So it is like you're dancing in the ring, but sometimes if you stay in the wrong place, you're going to get punched on the nose.
0: I can't handle, like, just with boxing and going into fight after fight after fight, just knowing that the potential for your body to get annihilated. Is that something that you had to kind of cast aside to step into the ring, and just, did you feel that physicality of pain while it was happening, or was it something that was outside the ring?
1: Yeah, it was something that was, yeah, it was not like I got hit on the nose and I go, oh, that hurts, you know. It was like if you come and grab my skin and twisted it, that would hurt more than getting punched in the face. I didn't worry about that. I didn't worry about getting punched in the face. I just got used to it. You get conditioned to it. I just focus on the goal, and the goal was to win the next fight, and that leads into the ultimate goal, which is fighting for a world title. So the day that I started way back in 1998, and I finally got my world title shot in 2012, so a long time.
0: That's a long journey.
1: Yeah, a long journey.
0: And did it feel long while you're in it? Did you ever, along that process of time, kind of go, oh, you know, this is taking too long? Or have you never really had that in you where you're a give up guy? You're just like, actually, I've committed, I'm doing this no matter what, come hell or high water.
1: Yeah, I'm committed. I wanted that goal so much, so much. I wanted that goal, so it was so strong. So it didn't matter how many hiccups we had. You couldn't have too many losses, otherwise you wouldn't get a shot at a world title if you had too many losses. The will and the drive and the desire to fight for a world title. And it's funny that a Kiwi guy, so I finally get my shot. So Kenny Rainsfield, my manager, and I have my dad in the truck, and Kenny rings me and he goes, Shane, we've got the shot. And I'm like, shot at what? He goes, the world title. Mush, you've got the shot at the world title. And I go, oh yeah?
0: Honestly.
1: Oh yeah? And then he got off the phone, he goes, are you not excited? I'm going, oh yeah, no, I'm just thinking about what I need to do to win and what training I need to do when I get home.
0: So you switch straight into factors happened, and then now what am I going to do to deliver? There's not even any...
1: No excitement, no nothing.
0: I was like,
1: what's wrong with me, you know? It's like,
0: nothing's wrong. It's just that hyper focus, I think. Yeah. And that's what got you...
1: Yeah,
0: the titles and the opportunities to fight on those. Yeah.
1: Yeah. So I just drove home and just went running and got my head in the game. The dad's like, you're not excited. Dad. My dad was excited. I'm going, man, yeah, no, it's all right. It's all right.
0: So for those around you who are like, where's this guy's excitement? Did you enjoy your career? Is it something that you were just like, you hold on to and treasure?
1: Yeah. Yes, definitely. It definitely made a big part of my life. Yeah. It made who I am. And I think if I'd have done anything, I probably would have challenged me in those ways too. So, that was me, and I'm still like that today. You know, some good things and really exciting things happen. I go, man, if I get that deal across the line, I'm gonna be so happy. And then a deal comes across the line, I'm like,
0: chirp.
1: Don't even tell anyone. Don't even tell anyone.
0: Yeah.
1: Yeah. Don't even tell.
0: That's Kiwi. Keep your mouth shut and just get
1: back to work. Yeah.
0: That's cool. Hey, I'm really enjoying talking to you, so I'm glad you're sticking around after this. We have a copy of Shane's brand new book, Mountain Warrior, to give away. So get in the draw. You text SHANE, S-H-A-N-E to 934 and you're in the draw. Got some music for you next, So Far Away by Dire Straits. It's the House of Wellness on The Breeze.

0: well and stay well. And in the studio right now, we've got Shane Cameron, and to talk about his autobiography, Mountain Warrior. And I did have a little sneak peek and read over the last week, Shane. And there's one thing that I don't know if you've noticed it or thought about it yourself, but who you surround yourself with was a really positive drive as well as yourself to get you where you got. And that's such a good message, I think.
1: Yeah, yeah, thanks, Caroline. It's just, I think, yeah, surrounding yourself with good people, I always say good things happen. So, and you're always drawn to whatever your people are, you know, people that, yeah, so for me, it's like I'm driven, you know, people that are into sport and people that have goals themselves and then they know where they're going to, you know, they have directions in life. And some people I can just ask upon, hey, what do you think about this? You know, I'm really one of those people that ask a lot of questions too. You know, what do you think about this? Or what do you think about this? And so I'll ask two or three people and they'll give me some their advice. But ultimately, I've got to make the ultimate decision,
0: yeah,
1: you know, whatever that may be. But yeah, surrounding yourself with good people is, yeah, a big added bonus, I reckon.
0: Well, yeah, it's got to be like when you're putting yourself in the ring and out there like you did during your boxing career especially, you've got to go, well, it's my body on the line, it's my mind on the line, it's my name on the line. And I guess now at the other end of it, how would you say those decisions affected you?
1: Yeah, well, just having the right team, yeah, especially when you, if we talk about the boxing, you know, I'm stepping through the ropes, I'm putting my body on the line, so it's making sure I've got the right people that are managing me too, you know, making sure we get the right matching, making sure I'm not getting ripped off in the background at the same time too, which can happen a lot in boxing. yeah, so I just had my team really tight, you know, I'd only have sort of three people around me, my coach, my manager, and me, you know, I didn't need no big entourage and like anyone patting me on the back, telling me how awesome I was when I'm just like, no, I haven't done nothing, man. Let's just see what I can do.
0: Yeah, and what next?
1: What next? And then the thing next was hyper-focus and just focus on winning the next fight. So just simplify stuff. Yeah, don't overcomplicate it.
0: Just get it done.
1: Yeah.
0: Just move through it and get it done.
1: Yeah.
0: Now, out the other side of your boxing career, it's left you physically with some things to deal with, getting knocked to the head too many times, obviously, has some brain repercussions.
1: Yeah.
0: What's that for you?
1: Yeah, I suppose I'm not really going to know until probably further down the track, but I do notice a bit of short-term memory stuff. And I didn't know, sometimes I try and defend myself and I think I don't really know how good my memory was before, you know, and on the flip side, I've got a lot of business deals going at any one time, so when you got a lot going on, that can sometimes be distracting too. So, but if I went back to the farm and sat and did, you know, just focused on one thing, like training my dogs and training my horses, and no distractions, I think it'd probably be a different kettle of fish. But I don't know. Maybe in 5-10 years, I'll come back and talk to you. Yeah.
0: I'll be like, no, it feels the same. Or no, but definitely not. And I mean, you know what? I could be the same. Menopause hits. What memory of mine's going to be left as well? The human body is incredibly fascinating.
1: Yes. So just making sure, I did see a professional and she said, just make sure you're training, you're eating well. And that was the two things she focused on. Don't worry about what can happen. She said, and that's what I do. I train every day. I eat well. She goes, well, you're doing, you're ticking two of the major boxes. So that's all you can do.
0: Yeah.
1: You know, I don't dwell on nothing. Oh, this could happen or that could happen.
0: So you're not a warrior in the sense of the word of like an anxiety worry.
1: No. Nah.
0: Yeah.
1: No. Nah.
0: It's a very different warrior on the cover of your book. Oh, I'm a warrior. I guess you've worn so many hats now and you've still got a long life ahead of you, but the hats so far have been farmer, boxer, incredibly successful businessman, even though you maybe just jump from one thing to the next in terms of focus. You may not let yourself sit in the success of things so much. It's just, okay, that's done. Awesome. Next. TV personality, husband, father, all these things. I guess which version of Shane feels most like you right now?
1: Right now I'm enjoying being a dad, you know, because my daughter, she was born 21 years ago, you know, and at that time I was a very selfish man. You know, I was focusing on my career, and Bobby, my ex, she's we got on really well, and she didn't put much pressure on me at that time, so I could just fully focus on the sport of boxing. And same with my son, I was still in my full-on boxing career, still chasing goals, chasing the world title. And then Corfo coming along, she's 5 years old, so I'm spending a lot of time, I'm picking and dropping her off at school. So that's really enjoyable. It's really enjoyable. It's a great shame that my other kids didn't really get to see their dad, but I'm making up for it now.
0: Yeah, I was going to say, how do you kind of make that work for you now with the conversations with your kids? Like, there's that, maybe that kind of grief around the loss of what you didn't have with them. And at the same time, you've got your wonderful stories that not many dads I know could speak to about. So there's always opportunity cost in life, huh?
1: Yeah, of
0: course. I love that in your story too, how you move through the phases of your life and go, I said goodbye to that, but I said hello to this.
1: Yes.
0: And it was with such a finesse of just going into the next thing and going, that's where my focus is. So for you and the rest of your life, long time ahead, what's your focus going to be?
1: Yeah, well, let's see. You know, like, life's a journey. I always say life's a journey and life is what you make it, you know. And, you know, I've made quite a few things moving forward. I'm focusing on, I'm on this wellness program and health.
0: Yeah.
1: So that's my next project, is a supplement range. Shane Cameron supplement range, yeah. That's as far as I can say, but it's exciting.
0: Awesome.
1: Yeah, it's exciting. I'll probably not celebrate it when I get it across the line like I normally do. I just can't wait.
0: Just see what happens.
1: If that gets across the line, I'm going to be like, beside myself, and then that happens, and I'm like, tell no one. Just move on to the next.
0: Just let it happen.
1: Yeah, awesome, Shane.
0: Yeah,
1: do you like
0: that.
1: What you do? Absolutely.
0: I'm obsessed with what I do. I think that's something that was a real takeout too. Like, be passionate. Like, be all in with what you choose to do, whatever that is.
1: Yeah.
0: So I love your story. I'm really glad it's on the shelves for Kiwis and anyone else to read if they want to grab it online. I'm sure they can. Thank you for coming in to the House of Wellness. Now, don't forget, we have a copy of Shane's brand new book, Shane Cameron, Mountain Warrior, to give away. So get in the draw, text Shane to 934, and it's as easy as that. Our resident pharmacist, Piara, is in to talk about generic medicines after this. It's the House of Wellness on The Breeze.
2: 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The 80s. 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If the 80s were your jam, the Breeze Totally 80s Countdown is coming back for 2026 with Novus Glass. 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

0: It's the House of Wellness on The Breeze. We love it on a Sunday morning. You can probably hear Piara, who's in the studio with me, deep breathing with a giggle, just trying to keep it in. That's how much fun we have here. Welcome to it. Welcome, Piara.
1: Thank you.
0: So today we're speaking about generic medicines. Mm-hmm. What is that? Is that like a no label, here's something that does something but doesn't have a label on it?
1: So medications will have two different names. So mm-hmm. one is the generic, that's the generic name.
0: Mm-hmm. And it's actually hard to say.
1: Yeah, it is. And that means that it's the active ingredient. So that's okay. Like something like paracetamol or ibuprofen. And then it'll have one or more brand names, which are chosen by different manufacturers. So that's like Panadol or Nurofen.
0: Right.
1: So sometimes you can receive a medicine that you've been taking for such a long time and it looks completely different or different packaging.
0: Yeah, and you're confused. You're kind of like, hold on, wait. Should I go back to my pharmacist and say, hey, I don't think this is what I'm meant to, this doesn't look like what I'm used to getting every month
1: or
0: something?
1: Yeah, it can be quite scary.
0: Yeah, for sure.
1: And I've had friends who ask me, they're like, why is my medication so different? But usually it's not because the treatment has changed, it's just because the brand has changed, not the medicine itself. Mm. So in New Zealand, the most common reason for a brand change is that Pharmac has changed the funded brand and then we'll just automatically dispense that one to just make it still affordable for the patient.
0: Yeah.
1: But then another big supply issue is that when the manufacturer itself has supply shortages, we just can't get it into the pharmacy.
0: Oh, of course.
1: So we might substitute it then as well.
0: The old supply and demand chain. I get it. Mm-hmm. Do generic medicines contain exactly the same active ingredient as the original brand then?
1: Yes. Okay. It is the same active ingredient in the same strength, which is the part of the medicine that treats your condition. Before a generic medicine can be approved, it has to prove that it's bioequivalent to the original brand. So that means it has to work the same way in your body and provide the same clinical effect. But what can be different are the inactive ingredients. So that's things like the tablet's color, coating, fillers, or flavorings, things that make up the rest of the tablet. And those don't treat the condition, but they can make the medication look or taste different.
0: Yeah, I guess. And that's kind of like a wait. Is this doing what I need
1: to be yellow
0: to be?
1: Now?
0: Yeah,
1: it's white.
0: Yeah, it tastes like apple instead of lemon. Are there any medications where changing brands should be discussed with a pharmacist or doctor first?
1: For most medicines, switching between approved brands isn't a problem. There are some medications that where even the small differences can be more important, or where people might be more sensitive to certain ingredients or the inactive ingredients. And if you have had problems after a brand change before and you're taking medicines with like a narrow therapeutic range where it's like the dose has to be exactly right, it's always worth discussing with your pharmacist or your doctor before switching.
0: Yeah, absolutely. That's why you guys are there. The professionals. Thanks so much, Piara, for joining us. Hey, I've got some Sanderson Menopause FX prize packs to give away after this, so make sure you stick around. Heaven is a place on earth. Belinda Carlisle is first. It's the House of Wellness on The Breeze.

0: You're beautiful, James Blunt. It's the House of Wellness on the Breeze, the show that helps you live well, feel well, and stay well. This morning, we're taking a look at Sanderson Menopause FX. It's a new advanced phytonutrient complex to support a smooth transition through menopause. It's ideal for females 45 plus. Hands up, girls! Sanderson Menopause FX supports mood, sleep, and temperature for the transition through the manifestations of menopause. Aren't some of them fun, by the way? Sanderson Menopause FX is packed with Chinese foxglove, which is a yin tonic used to support temperature balance, stress and hormone balance, white peony, which contains plant-based estrogen mimics. It supports hormone balance, mood, muscle and joint comfort. Dim, a natural compound found in cruciferous vegetables like broccoli. Red clover, which supports temperature balance, bone health, mood and sleep, as well as hair and skin condition. Chai hu, which is used in Chinese traditional practice to support the emotional and physical balance of menopause, and chasteberry to support balanced mood and restful sleep. Yes, please, to all of the above. The East meets West combination of traditional Chinese herbs and Western herbals is what makes Sanderson's Menopause FX unique. Always read the label and take only as directed. If symptoms persist, see your healthcare professional. Supplements are not a replacement for a balanced diet. Real Vitamins Limited, Auckland. And we are also giving away 3 Sanderson Menopause gift packs. To get in the draw to win one of those 3 packs, you got to text PAUSE, P-A-U-S-E, and your full name to 934 and you're in the draw. Next up on the House of Wellness, you've got some news, sport and weather.
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11: Morning, I'm Torben with the latest at 9. One person is dead after being struck by a car in Whanganui. Emergency services were called to the suburb of Gonville just after 8:30 last night. Police say the pedestrian died at the scene despite receiving medical attention. Inquiries are underway into the exact circumstances of the incident. More than 600 people are walking up Auckland Sky Tower this morning to raise money for Blood Cancer NZ. CEO Tim Edmonds says it's an incredible atmosphere.
12: We have photos around the base of the tower that are there to remember those that we've lost. Everybody gets up the tower as fast as they can, but this is about being generous back to others.
11: The Ebola outbreak in the Democratic Republic of Congo is believed to be the fastest growing in history. More than 3,000 cases have now been confirmed, with nearly 1,500 dead. Snow sport enthusiasts are being urged to brush up on their mountain survival skills. It comes after two snowboarders got lost for 6 hours in Wanaka's backcountry amid heavy snow, strong winds and near zero visibility. Local search and rescue chair Raymond Cullum says it's a cautionary tale.
13: Do a training course and learn the skills before you venture out of bounds.
11: In sport, three medals today in Glasgow. Gold for Emma Foy and Jesse Hodges in the paracycling sprint. Tori Morby took silver in javelin and bronze for Elise Andrews in the cycling time trial. And the Silver Ferns are into the netball final after beating England. They'll face Jamaica for gold tonight. Kate Heffernan thrilled with the win.
14: I just don't think we could have asked for a better all-round performance. I'm trying to think of a standout in my head, but everyone really stepped up and did their job really well.
11: And rugby league with Machinery House in a league of their own. To the NRL, the Warriors thrashed the Titans 42-6 on the Gold Coast to remain third on the ladder.
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1: Breeze weather with Harvey Norman. 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
4: Harvey Norman.
11: For Auckland, it's a mostly clear day today with moderate southerlies. Tonight it's turning partly cloudy with light southwesterlies. Your high today is 15 degrees.
1: Across New Zealand, this is the House of Wellness.
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0: It's the House of Wellness on The Breeze, the show that helps you live a fuller, better and healthier life.

0: Wellness on the Breeze, the show that helps you live well, feel well, and stay well. Now, when someone hears the words, you have cancer, our attention quite rightly turns to treatment, surgery, chemotherapy, and radiation. But what happens when that treatment finishes? Joining me are Lou James, founder of the Cancer Rehabilitation Foundation, and Anne-Marie Mason, founder of Empower Me Pink, an event raising awareness and funds to help ensure no one has to navigate recovery alone. Welcome to the House of Wellness, you guys.
1: Thank you for having us.
2: Yeah, thank you.
0: Lou, why do you describe rehabilitation as the forgotten phase of cancer?
1: I think rightly so. There is a very big focus on diagnosis and treatment, and people are really going through one of the biggest challenges they often have with their health. You know, the word cancer just turns people's life upside down.
0: Oh, it even just gives me anxiety, and I've never even, you know, had it.
1: And the first thing is you want to get the right medical advice so you can treat the disease. And that can be a very long process. It's very different for everyone. Even if they have a similar kind of cancer, the treatment can be quite different and the impacts can be different. But often when people finish, their journey gets a lot harder. And that is because they now have a body that they do not trust anymore. They often have lost confidence. They often have pain and ongoing side effects from the cancer treatment that may not be visible to anyone else, but really impact their day-to-day life. And often people struggle for years after their treatment. And that's one of the things that I've seen as a physiotherapist in the community, the long tail and the long consequences that the treatment can have.
0: Mm. Well, that's a great entry point for you, Anne-Marie. Welcome to the fundraising side of things. Tell me about how you met Lou and Empower Me Pink came to be.
2: Well, back in 2017, I started a business, and when I started the business, I wanted to also give back myself. And I had a friend, Gemma, who was going through breast cancer at the time. And her and I were childhood besties. And she said, hey, like, I'm going through this. I haven't mentioned anything about it, but I would like to share my story. Would you help through your platform share my voice? And through her reconnecting with Gemma, I learned about Pink and Steel, now Cancer Rehabilitation Foundation. Mm-hmm. You know, Gemma had a mastectomy. She'd been through chemotherapy. She'd been through a really hard time mentally. And I visited Gemma one day and I noticed her energy was so different. She was glowing from ear to ear, and she started telling me about Pink and Steel and going for these rehabilitation classes. And, you know, I didn't know anything about people going through cancer before. I was very naive. I didn't know what they struggled with afterwards. And, you know, she could hardly lift her arm. Just simple things that we take so for granted. And I left that day thinking, I want to meet whoever's in charge of this charity. And I want to learn more and see if that's something that maybe we could support as our business grows. So that's how I met Lou. We met up for coffee and the rest is history.
0: I love a good meet cute. Hey, stay with us, because after this I'll ask Lou and Anne-Marie about the amazing Empower Me Pink event that's happening in September to help raise funds for this incredible cause. We got some music for you now though. Somebody I Used to Know by Gaultier featuring Kimbra. It's the House of Wellness on the Breeze.

0: Take on me, It's the House of Wellness on the Breeze. And joining us now in the studio, we've got Lou James, founder of the Cancer Rehabilitation Foundation, and Anne-Marie Mason, founder of Empower Me Pink. Now, you guys, in terms of your partnership, your vision, your mission, what is your shared goal? Because after speaking to you, Lou, I cannot believe that the rehab just ends when you're cancer-free. What can our listeners do to learn more and support the foundation?
1: I think there's a few things. Number one, I think most people know someone impacted by cancer. And I think even if they've had a diagnosis a long time ago, they may still be struggling with things that their body is not doing what they want to do. And the window for cancer rehab doesn't close. So do make them reach out for help. Also, a lot of people don't realise how beneficial exercise is for people affected by cancer. There's now really good research to show that it can not only help you mentally and physically feel better, but it also can help reduce the chance of getting cancer again, and it can help you live longer. So it's really important that people get back to exercise. And stats show that only about 1 in 10 people are doing the amount of exercise needed for what that research shows will help them in their survival rates. So I think if you know anyone impacted by cancer, make sure they get support so they can get back to doing as much physical activity as possible and keep them as well as possible. Number two, I don't think many people realise that it's not funded. So, you know, if you have a sporting accident, we have ACC, which is wonderful. You can get physio and rehabilitation to help you. If you've had cancer treatment, you can't. You're not eligible. And there's such limited resource in the public system. So we really need help to fundraise. We've got a wonderful workforce all over the country of very experienced physios that have done postgraduate training in cancer rehab. So these are different to your normal musculoskeletal physio. They understand all the types of treatment, they understand the impact, and they will help you work out what your goals are, what you want to get back to, and really help you do that. So we really need people to get in behind us, like Anne-Marie and Empower Me Pink, and help us fundraise and help us advocate for the needs of people that have gone through cancer treatment.
0: I love that. So speak to me about this charity drive, which is happening in September.
2: Yes, we are having a little bit of a party on September the 18th at the Pullman Hotel. So we have a big fundraiser gala called Empower Me Pink. It's run by Kiara Cosmetics, our business, in collaboration with a lot of amazing other businesses that jump on board as well. We could definitely not do it alone. So we are very grateful to have the Pullman as a major sponsor as well, and Natalie at Woodbridge Events, who also helps us bring it together. We have DJs on the night. We have... It's not your average fundraiser, is it, Luna?
1: No, it's amazing. It's so much fun.
2: We have the live auctions. We also have an online auction if people can't get along to the event and they still want to get involved. There's some really amazing businesses supporting that. We have raffles. We just have a good time for a really, really deserving cause.
0: Yes, it's a great cause and it sounds like an amazing event. After this, I'll chat to Lou and Anne-Marie about how much you can get involved and join the Empower Me Pink event, and just how much of a positive impact proper cancer rehabilitation has on those who go through it. Weather with you, Crowded House next. It's the House of Wellness on the Breeze.

0: the Bee Gees. It's the House of Wellness on the Breeze. And we have Lou James, founder of the Cancer Rehabilitation Foundation, and Anne-Marie Mason, founder of Empower Me Pink, in the studio with us this morning. Ladies, this is such an important conversation that we're having, and a cause to be talked about as well, supported, etc. Where can the listeners of the House of Wellness find tickets to your event?
1: Tickets can be brought on Humantics website and just searching Empower Me Pink.
0: Cool. And Lou, this is for you. Cancer Rehabilitation Foundation, what's your ongoing mission to make sure that, you know, everyone in New Zealand knows that you exist? Where can we find you? Where can, I don't know, someone who's sitting in a business with a humanitarian account or budget, how do they get in touch with you?
2: So on our website mainly is cancerrehab.org.nz. We would really welcome anyone to reach out to us, whether they are supporting someone with cancer, whether they're an employer with someone with cancer, whether they've been infected by themselves or a medical referrer, they can get in touch with us on our website. And we have a patient navigator that helps connect people with the care in their communities.
0: Awesome. One thing, when we were off here, you, and I'll end with this, but I found it really fascinating because in my mind, you've gone through something traumatic like cancer, and you naturally then think once you've said, you know, you're cancer free, you'd go and do some talk therapy or something along those lines. And you said, well, actually, it's the physicality of the doing that research has shown heals faster.
2: Yeah, so
0: One thing
2: I found as a physiotherapist, obviously we're focused on physical rehabilitation. But when I started working with people affected by cancer, I couldn't believe the mental well-being improvements that people had. So often when people have gone through cancer treatment, it's very isolating. Mm-hmm. They lose trust in their bodies, and their bodies aren't capable of what they want it to do. When you can help them become more capable, more able again, it helps them get that sense of control back. It helps them get that hope back. And it has this really big impact that things can be positive again. They can be capable again, and life can be like they want it to be again. And that is so empowering to be part of. And I think people don't realize how that there is support out there that can help people do that. There's so many impacts that cancer treatment has. It's so varied. It's very hard to talk about cancer rehabilitation.
0: It's a broad term, and there's so many different. Yeah.
2: But I think, you know, what people often don't understand is so much of that is invisible. They can look fine, their hair can grow back, but their body is struggling. It is a very transformational in terms of how they then recover and live longer, healthier lives afterwards.
0: Such an important and beautiful process. Thank you so much, ladies, for joining me on the show this morning. We will have a link to find tickets for the Empower Me Pink event in today's podcast episode bio. So find that. You text House, HOUSE, to 934 to get the podcast. And today's episode will be up around 1 p.m. And the keynote speaker on the night will be Mel Homer, the OG host of the House of Wellness on the Breeze, as she continues her cancer rehab journey. And we wish her and others going through it nothing but the absolute best. After this, former Black Caps cricketer Grant Elliott returns to chat about how the Life, Flight and Chemist Warehouse charity drive has gone. It's the House of Wellness on The Breeze.
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0: the House of Wellness on The Breeze, and I'm speaking to Grant Elliott. Grant, good morning. It's great to have you back for a Life Flight charity drive with Chemist Warehouse update. Last time you were here, you were talking about the goals, what Life Flight existed to do. Can you remind those who maybe missed that in our last chat what Life Flight does?
1: Yeah, well, thanks for having me on the show. And it's actually quite sad because it's come to an end. So we've got the big reveal today of exactly how much was raised. But Life Flight exists as it's purely air ambulances. So we've got six fixed wing planes that do a lot of inter-hospital high acuity stuff and medium acuity stuff, but mainly inter-hospital transfers. And with a base in Hamilton and Wellington, it allows us to fly nationwide. So a lot of patients, we look at saving close to 2,000 lives a year now. And it's grown since I've been involved in the 3 years, it's grown 20% year on year. So the need is huge, given the, our healthcare system and how the high need of getting, young babies to the children's ward here in Wellington, for example. They need that specialist care, so the planes allow us to do that.
0: Well, yeah, are you able to do the grand reveal of the results of the charity drive with Chemist Warehouse for Life Flight?
1: Well, yeah, the numbers are amazing. They've saved just on their own, they've saved 167 lives. So it's $670,000 that they gave us a check for.
0: Wow.
1: Yesterday. They came to the hangar. They presented, Wally was there, the mascot, they presented their check, and it just shows you it's testament to community and partnership. And when those two things come together, I think great things can happen. And we have to thank the generosity of the community, the 77 stores that they've got nationwide, people coming into store and giving their valuable dollars towards a worthy cause, but also to Chemist Warehouse, the effort that they put in to try and make a tangible difference in the community.
0: Wow, that's such a great result. Now, for those listeners of the House of Wellness who want to learn more about Life Flight and the charity itself, where can they go?
1: Yeah, just head to lifeflight.co.nz. There's click the donate now button. That would be great. There's so many different ways you can give. I mean, obviously with Chemist Warehouse, it's been amazing for the 2 months. But we've got online givers. So we've got, we call them our Red Angels. They give, some give $10, $5, $20 a month. And that's amazing. That contribution just goes in every month and people know exactly, how worthy that cause is. So, I've loved the, working with Chemist Warehouse, and if everyone can just keep supporting us and understand what we do, I think there's an education piece around the planes and how much needed they are in this country.
0: Yeah, agree. Thanks so much for coming back on the show and giving us the update, Grant. We'll wrap up the show after this and announce the winners of not only the Sanderson Menopause FX prize packs, but also the winner of the brand new copy of Shane Cameron's biography, Shane Cameron, Mountain Warrior. He's a man who's fine under pressure. Speaking of, here's a song for you by Queen and David Bowie. It's the House of Wellness on The Breeze.

0: It must have been love. Rock set. It's over now. Well, nearly. It's the House of Wellness. It's pretty much over. It's the show that helps you live well, feel well, and stay well. And I want to say before we hit the road that our winners of the Sanderson Menopause FX prize packs are Danielle, Christine, and Olivia. Congratulations. And our winner of the brand new copy of Shane Cameron's biography, Shane Cameron, Mountain Warrior, is Diane. Now, before we go, if you missed any of the show from the last 2 hours, you can text HOUSE to 934 and you'll receive a link to listen to the full podcast around 1 o'clock today. It's been wonderful having you on the House of Wellness with us this morning. Have a great rest of your Sunday.
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1: Breeze News with Ebert Pukekohe. 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
15: Morning, I'm Torben with the latest at 10. One person has died after being hit by a car in Whanganui. Emergency services were called to the suburb of Gonville just after 8:30 last night. Police say the serious crash unit has completed a scene examination. Blood Cancer NZ says for most of the 600 plus people climbing Auckland's Sky Tower this morning, it's personal. CEO Tim Edmonds says the majority have been impacted by blood cancer in some way.
16: It is helping support other families going through similar challenges. It's also going towards research, which is super important to being able to make progress and improve outcomes for patients in the future.
15: The head of Wanaka Search and Rescue says it pays to never go off-piste unprepared. The call follows the rescue of two snowboarders who got lost for 6 hours in deteriorating conditions. Raywin Cullum says mountain users should only go out of bounds with the right gear and knowledge.
17: You need to get the gear, know how to use it. You need to know how to assess conditions. You need to take always transceiver, shovel, probe and communication devices.
15: On that note too, renowned mountaineer Numal Purja has died in an avalanche in Pakistan. The 43-year-old British Nepali was in a group of 10, at least three of whom have also died. Purja was best known for climbing the world's 14 tallest peaks in 6 months in 2019. In sport, three medals for New Zealand at the Commonwealth Games, gold for Emma Foy and Jesse Hodges in the Paris Cycling Tandem Sprint Final. Tori Morby claimed silver in the women's javelin and Elise Andrews took bronze in the women's 1K time trial. Foy said it was tough.
18: Going as hard as you can out from the gun right to the end, and yeah, the third lap I really felt like we were sort of battling to keep the pace.
15: Meanwhile, the Silver Ferns beat England 61-54 to reach the netball final, where they will face Jamaica, who upset Australia.
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20: Good morning. Traffic's free-flowing on all the motorways around Auckland as we speak this morning. It's busy Ash Street in Avondale, as usual, for the markets there this morning. And there's an overnight motorway closure to be aware of tonight, a full lane closure northbound on State Highway 20, Nelson Street to Maioro Street. That's from 10 this evening till 5 in the morning.
1: Breeze weather with Harvey Norman. 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
21: Harvey Norman.
15: For Auckland, it's a mostly clear day today with moderate southerlies. Tonight, it's turning partly cloudy with light southwesterlies. Your high today is 15 degrees.
1: The Breeze.
0: It's 10 a.m. and we've got some great music for you. I Do Anything for Love, Meatloaf, Time After Time, Cyndi Lauper, and a bar song by Shaboozey.

0: Sweet Dreams by the Eurythmics. You're listening to The Breeze on your Sunday mid-morning, and we've got some great music coming up for you. I'm Your Man by Wham. Who knew? Pink. That one always gets me a little, like, nostalgic for something. I'm not quite sure. And to pick up the pace again, a little bit of Beat It by Michael Jackson, which is going down hard in our house at the moment. My five-year-old son is all about MJ. It's The Breeze.
1: 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The 80s. The music was incredible. If the 80s were your jam, the Breeze Totally 80s Countdown is coming back for 2026 with Novus Glass. 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

0: 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And look, if you missed the House of Wellness this morning, which is on The Breeze from 8 till 10 a.m, you can listen to the full podcast that comes out around 1 o'clock today. 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
17: Good morning, I'm Torben with the latest at 11. A pedestrian has died after being hit by a vehicle in Whanganui. Emergency services were called to the suburb of Gonville just after 8:30 last night. Police say the serious crash unit has examined the scene and they're continuing to investigate the incident. A towering challenge for a life-saving cause at Auckland's Sky Tower today. Hundreds of people have climbed 51 floors to raise funds for Blood Cancer NZ, as CEO Tim Edmonds explains.
18: Well, 1,100 steps
7: isn't easy, so it's a challenge that people love to take on, but more importantly, it's about bringing together a community of people that have been touched by blood cancer.
17: Donald Trump has blasted a top prosecutor for suggesting shoddy construction caused the renovation of Washington DC's reflecting pool to go awry. The US attorney for DC has moved to drop criminal charges against former Olympian David Hearn, who's accused of deliberately damaging the landmark. Trump responded on social media that while there were some contractor difficulties, vandals had caused major damage to the pool. And researchers may have found a way to detect prolonged brain damage in living patients. Data suggests the presence of a protein linked to Alzheimer's could help determine if someone has chronic traumatic encephalopathy. CTE is closely associated with contact sports, but can currently only be diagnosed after death. In sport, the Silver Ferns are in their first Commonwealth Games gold medal match since 2014 after beating England 61-54. Coach Dame Nolene Taurua stoked with the performance here on Sky Sport.
18: Absolutely beautiful. The great thing is we were able to get the lead right from the start.
17: They won't be playing Australia for gold though after the Diamonds were beaten by Jamaica. In rugby, with shift 4, two NPC games today, with Northland hosting Manawatu at 2:05 and Wellington at home against Hawke's Bay at 5:05.
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20: The Breeze Accurate Traffic.
21: Good morning. Traffic is moving well on the motorways all around Tāmaki Makaurau this morning. There's a little bit of traffic on George Bolt Drive heading to the airport, but it's 22 minutes from the city to Auckland Airport right now, so not too bad. An overnight motorway closure tonight to be aware of. All lanes closed northbound on State Highway 20 between Nelson Street and Maioro Street from 10 p.m. tonight.
20: Breeze weather with Harvey Norman. 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
22: Harvey Norman.
17: For Auckland, it's a mostly clear day today with moderate southerlies. Tonight, it's turning partly cloudy with light southwesterlies. Your high today is 15 degrees.
20: The Breeze.
0: That's right. That's where you're listening. It's The Breeze. And on The Breeze, we've got Electric Blue, Ice House, Don't You Want Me by Human League, Die With A Smile by Lady Gaga and Bruno Mars coming up next.

0: Alone. It's the Bee Gees on the breeze. I don't know if any of the Bee Gees had kids, because I swear sometimes all a parent wants is to just be alone for 5 minutes. Just me? Sure. Coming up on The Breeze, we've got Gypsy by Fleetwood Mac, Boys of Summer, Don Henley, and The Climb by Miley Cyrus on The Breeze.
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18: 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The widest variety of music plays on the breeze.

0: It's the breeze. 12 o'clock. Happy Sunday afternoon. It's official. It's PM. Now, it would be kind of rude of me to not remind you that the House of Wellness was on 8 till 10 this morning. And if you missed that show, you can get access to the podcast really soon. Just text House, H-O-U-S-E, to 934. Shane Cameron was one of the guests this morning with a really awesome chat with him about his new book. Anyway, I'm out of here. It's been a blast. Carolyn's my name. Kate Roger is in next, taking you through your afternoon here on The Breeze.
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21: Good afternoon, I'm Torben with the latest at 12. Researchers hope a new method of detecting Kauri dieback could be a major weapon against the disease. They've managed to find it using DNA testing of the upper levels of topsoil around the trees. Victoria Uni researcher Monica Girth says it could be used as an early warning sign too.
22: If we detect the pathogen from around Kauri that don't look sick yet, it's a sign that maybe we should start putting in hygiene stations or doing something to start protecting the Kauri.
21: Auckland's rail network has got a boost with two new stations in the city's south at Drury and Pairata. Transport Minister Chris Bishop says the investment is part of building a city of the future.
23: We've got to get ahead of that growth, and so it's great to see these new stations at Drury and Pairata opening, and Ngākaroa station will open some point next year.
21: At least three people have been killed and 21 injured after a bomb exploded at a Moscow restaurant. Authorities say the female bomber detonated the device, killing herself, the security guard and one other. And American actor Vincent Pastore, best known for playing a mob enforcer in The Sopranos, has died. Pastore starred in The Sopranos from 1997 to 2007. According to The Hollywood Reporter, the 80-year-old died in his sleep at his New York home. In sport, New Zealand are eighth on the Glasgow Commonwealth Games medal table with 8 gold, 11 silver and 9 bronze. The Silver Ferns are guaranteed a medal tonight when they face Jamaica for gold. The Warriors play the Titans in NRLW this afternoon, but weren't too sure where the game venue of Wagga Wagga actually is. Here's Warriors front rower Kaya Atai.
0: Yeah, I think it's so cool for the game, especially NRLW, all to be together in one field on the same weekend. And I think it's good for the growth of the game.
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2: The Breeze Accurate Traffic.
8: Good afternoon. Traffic is moving very well on all the motorways around Auckland as we head into Sunday afternoon. There is a bit of the usual slowdown constellation. It's a sunny nook southbound on the northern right now. It's 5 minutes gravel to Tristram, so nothing too bad. And there's quite a lot of traffic on Great North Road through Western Springs.